0: In Memoriam, Dan Rotaru, in the mix.
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But this is so nice, it must be illegal. So take it easy, I'll tell you about it.

0: 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This is where the best house music comes alive. This is Feels Like Home, your place to feel it all. You're with Ken Colt.
1: 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Hello, everyone. 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All right, speakers up. Here we go. 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

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Here is Anima, 1926, and Bassett with their new track, Prophecy.

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Big thank you to all the radio stations for playing the show. It means a lot, and this is what keeps me going. A rock classic flipped into a bass heavy house, rolling low end and a sharp groove. Here is Chris Lorenzo and Chris Lake, together with Kenny Beats and Cake.

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A new premiere together with Gage. A feel-good house with big energy and a strong hook. Here is Getting Gold and Gage with I'm

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Hip Hop Attitude with a house remix built for the dance floor. Here is Drake with What Did I Miss in the Nico Rack remix.

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Thank you for spending this time with me. I hope this mix brought you some good vibes and put a smile on your face.

beat. We all come alive when we free. I won't let the pressure tidal on me. Arriving at my the scenes, lots of views when you're chasing dreams. The struggles are as hard as it seems, so we get there by any means. Experiment.